people all over the world who don't believe that God is good. The world needs to know how good God is. Is there anybody here that knows that the Lord is absolutely, positively good? Psalm 106 says, "Praise the Lord. O give thanks unto the Lord, for he is good." The 107th Psalm says, "O give thanks unto the Lord, for he is. Let the redeemed of the Lord say so, whom he hath redeemed from the hand of the enemy." The psalmist David says, "I will bless the Lord at all times, and his praise shall continually be in my mouth. My soul shall make a boast of the Lord. The humble shall hear thereof and be made glad." Then if I can fast forward, the psalmist comes back again and he says, "If you are not clear, I want to extend the invitation to you. Oh, taste and see that the Lord is good." He is so good that the apostle Paul says, "All things work together for good to them that love God and are called according to his purpose." He is so good that even your bad is not out of his reach. He will even take what the devil meant for bad, flip it and reverse it and make it work out for your good. Even when you're going through, he's still good. Even with trials, he's still good. Even with tribulations, he's still good. Even with haters, he's still good. Even with heartache and heartbreak, he's still good. Because God can take it and mold it and make it and shape it and make it work together for your good. He's nothing but good. The only thing on his bio is good. The only thing on his resume is good. The only thing on his track record is good. And I need somebody who knows that he's good to open up your mouth

Tell somebody, yes, he is. Hallelujah. Take your seats in here. I see you. We got somebody over there. Got it. He

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We give you our hearts completely, Lord. 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Lift up your voices. Consume every part of us, Father. Consume every part of us, God. You're our one desire.

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Everybody on the balcony, okay? And all the people on the floor. Everybody, lift your hands. We're gonna dance upon injustice. You know, there's a great story. It talks about the people of Israel standing at the edge of the Red Sea with no hope of getting across. Anybody feel that way? No way of getting to the other side. Well, tonight, people, we are going to the other side.